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The Sanctus Chain is a magical and mindless friend.

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